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I forgive you.

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2: My mama done told me when I was in knee pants. My mama done told me, son. Yes, woman, sweet talk and give you the big eye. But when the sweet talking is done,

Memphis to St. Joe, wherever the four winds blow. Yes, I've been to big towns.

there be love. 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

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But it wouldn't be make-believe if you believe me. Without your love, it's a honky-tonk parade. 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